I sketch the infinite, chosen, frozen. Gift the shit that splits like tits loose and 40 deuce. Tips and keeping niggas hemoglobin, hypertension in the maze for light beam. Willy nilly dollar dream, label lobby scheme. Maybe you might probably be gleam. Bust through scenes with a beam. Niggas is straight, one time trigger pull the rusty voice. Big bad wolf, mimic middle school to follow tip. Hollow flip trick, seal circus, deal back.

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3: Das taugt mir.
4: That's why we have to have computers, because man, nobody is perfect. You know, it's not even funny.
5: You know?
4: And about power, man, nobody is perfect. You know?
5: So what is your point?
4: Nobody is

that you thought was right proved to be true. And everything I thought you'd like

0: Oh, don't you pout and say no. Always angry, these types. So ungrateful, though.
1: What you doing? Why are you opening your mouth like that? What you doing? Step back. What you doing?
2: I'm gonna eat.
1: Why are you opening your mouth like that?

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1: Much work.
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concert begins. The bass is an amalgamation of everything. Rules are not to be played by rebels. The story of never ending. Your introversion led you here. Intuition protected you along the way. Feelings allowed you to be well balanced. And perspective gave you foresight. The top of the mountain is nothing without the climb. Only the strong will survive. Only the strong will survive.

Actually, what happens, the water gets filled here, and now it's percolating. Okay, it's going down in the ground. It's recharging the groundwater aquifers. So you don't, as a human being, you don't need to come here to fetch the water. You have the tube wells and the dug wells in the downstream. So they are getting recharged. So you can

every 3 seconds. I'm recording right now and I'm checking between texts. Every notification that my phone machine makes. I put it down whenever, but it's never a clean break. I should get a heavy phone and pretend it's a free weight. I'm checking at red lights like school nurse. 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
6: Greetings to the listeners. You are going to listen to a Civil Radio show from Budapest, Hungary. Band leader, singer and composer Tamás Berki is the doyen of the Hungarian jazz singers, was born in Budapest on May the 16th, 1946. Between 1969 and 1972, he studied at the Bartók Conservatory in the jazz singing department, where he was a student of János Gonda and György Vukán. In 1966, he formed the guerrilla protest song group with Miklós Vámos, guitar player and singer, of which he was a member until 1971. Here is one song titled The Dissidents from them, written and played in 1967.
7: A Dissidensek.

0: Imedz!
1: Holnap után bejöhetsz.
2: Tamás Berki was a member of the Interbras jazz band for a long time. Then he became its leader. Later, he became a singer in various bands, such as the Csíkfogarasi Jávori band, the Kőszegi band, but he was also a frequent soloist in the Benko Dixieland band. In 1990, he formed the Shabu Shabu band. Since 1996, he has been a teacher at the Kőbánya studio, and since 1999, he has been the head of the singing department. Since 1997, he has been teaching at the jazz department of the Liszt Ferenc Academy of Music in Budapest. Since 2004, he has been the leader of the Berki Tamás band. In today's program, we will listen to the following Tamás Berki recordings: Good Morning, Work Song, The Last Blues, The Bull, So Danza Samba, Obligatory Blues, Love for Sale, I'm Going Crazy, and finally, Jazz Department of the Conservatory, CODA.

You have just heard today's program, in which we published a selection of recordings by the bandleader, singer and composer Tomasz Berki. The artist's activities were rewarded with the Gábor Szabó Award in 2004 and the Knight's Cross of the Order Merit of the Republic of Hungary in 2007. With this, the two editors, Gábor Géczy and László Radó, say goodbye.

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Steel City of Linz. My name is Chris B, and this is the world famous Chris B Show, coming to you every Friday from 9 o'clock until 10. And after a little hiatus, back and I would say better than before. All right. So what we're going to do is we're going to kind of switch it up a little bit for you. And starting off with that right there, which is Poolside, a track called Harvest Moon. It is September, folks. We have crossed over the autumnal equinox. And, it's fall. Summer's gone. And I am Captain America, your autumn soldier.

Welcome to a beautiful moment in your life. You know where you come from. You know where you're going. And perhaps most important, you know where you are. The world famous Chris B. Show.

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Good engine control on the first stage. Coming up, 1 minute, 40 seconds. Velocity now 1,341 feet per second. 1 minute, 50 seconds in. Still looking good. Coming up on 2 minutes. 2 minutes into the flight. Good engine control on the first stage. Port and starboard boosters still at good chamber pressures in the full power mode and good core chamber pressure in the partial thrust mode at 2 minutes, 22 seconds in.

0: 35 seconds in, still looking good. Coming up on the 2 minute 43 second mark. Mark, 2 minutes 43 seconds. The Delta IV heavy bobsled now just weighs one half as much as it did at launch, running propellant at the rate of 4,744 pounds per second. That's 1 second into the flight. Still looking good. Passing Mach 5. Three minutes, 16 seconds in. Good engine control. Less than 1/2 minute remains on free booster flight. 3 minutes, 30 seconds in. We're standing by for the command to go to the partial thrust mode in the port and starboard booster. That command should occur about 10 seconds from now.
1: I've been waiting for music like this all my life.
2: Hello, you're on the air.
0: And we have partial thrust command. Port and starboard should be toggling down to the partial thrust mode. Standing by for main engine cutoff. We have cutoff in the port and starboard and separation. A good separation of the port and starboard boosters. Port booster now powering up to the full power mode. 4 minutes, 10 seconds into the flight. Good chamber pressure in the port. Correction, good chamber pressure in the core booster. At 4 minutes, 18 seconds in. Four minutes, 25 seconds in, still looking good. Good engine control in the core. About 1 minute remaining on first stage flight.
3: Well, we're waiting now. It's a very different space. We're the station. Come on, we're
0: out. 4 minutes, 46 seconds in, still looking good. Chamber pressure holding it very well in the core.
2: Who's
0: that? As we're approaching the 5 minute mark. 5 minutes into the flight. Standing by to go to the partial thrust command. That partial thrust command about 15 seconds from now. 5 minutes, 20 seconds in. And we have partial thrust command in the core. Core chamber pressure beginning to go down. As expected, standing by for Miko. We have Miko, the main engine has cut off. Standing by for stage separation. We have stage separation. Heads is deploying, the nozzle has been extending. Standing by for igniter spark. And we have igniter spark, and we have ignition. Ignition on the second stage. Second stage chamber pressure's beginning to rise.
4: This is Mission Control Houston. We're taking over commentary at this point as we come up on the first two critical Orion program milestones, the service module fairing panel jettison and the launch abort system jettison. Standing by for those first two critical events. The service panel jettison has occurred. The three 13 by 14 foot panels have separated. And we have launch abort system jettison. The 361 pound solid propellant motor has pulled the launch abort system free from the upper stage and from Orion. Everything going extremely well. The first two critical milestones have been accomplished. And we are now processing telemetry from the Orion spacecraft through the tracking and data relay satellite system. Coming up on the 7 minute mark into the mission. Orion and the Delta IV upper stage now 127 miles in altitude, some 700 miles downrange from the Cape Canaveral Air Force Station.
1: I'm

Greetings here in Mission Control indicate that Orion's guidance systems are up and running in good shape. This view once again of the service module fairing panel jettison that occurred just about a minute and a half ago. We are now coming up on the 8-minute mark into the flight. Orion and the Delta IV upper stage, 142 statute miles in altitude, almost 900 miles downrange from the Kennedy Space Center. GPS systems on Orion have come into full agreement with navigation systems on the spacecraft. Orion is functioning perfectly at this point. Orion heading almost due east from the Kennedy Space Center in an orbit inclined just about 28.4 degrees to either side of the equator. 8.5 minutes into the flight, the upper stage is currently traveling and carrying Orion to its preliminary orbit. Now, traveling at a velocity of almost 14,000 miles an hour, its altitude flattening out. The upper stage ignition will continue for about 11 minutes and 30 seconds from the time it began, with SECO 1, or a second stage cutoff number 1, just about 8.5 minutes from now. And this is our first view from cameras on the Orion spacecraft streaming video that is coming down, being processed through the tracking and data relay satellite system, showing a view of the Earth as Orion is being carried to its preliminary orbit, all of its systems operating in excellent condition on this first test flight of America's newest spacecraft. We are also processing telemetry through the Antigua tracking station in the Lesser Antilles, southeast of Puerto Rico. Coming up on the 10-minute mark into the flight, Orion is traveling almost 15,000 miles an hour, nearing its orbital insertion velocity.

0: Hello, you're on the air.
1: Everything is going extremely well. This view from one of the cameras in the Orion spacecraft looking at the limb of the Earth as it heads toward its preliminary orbit, sailing over the South Atlantic right now. Currently 155 statute miles above the Earth, the upper stage of the Delta IV rocket. Once it cuts off on this first of two such burns for the upper stage in about 6 minutes and 45 seconds, we'll have left Orion in an orbit for its first lap of the Earth of about 560 by 120 statute miles.

far, all of the guidance and navigation systems on Orion operating perfectly as it rides at the top of the upper stage of the Delta IV rocket that began its maiden journey at 6.05 a.m. Central Time, 7.05 a.m. Eastern Time, just right at the peak of sunrise over the Cape Canaveral Air Force Station. Coming up on the 12-minute mark into the flight. Orion now passing 15,000 miles an hour. Almost 1,800 miles downrange from the Cape Canaveral Air Force Station. That will be SECO 1, or second stage cutoff number 1. That will be the cutoff of the upper stage on the Delta IV rocket, the engine that has propelled Orion at this point uphill towards its preliminary orbit. A second burn of that upper stage will be coming at the 1 hour 55 minute mark into the mission. That will be a 4 minute 40 second burn that will take Orion out of low Earth orbit towards its peak altitude of some 3,630 statute miles above the Earth. About 15 minutes after SECO 1, or the shutdown of the upper stage engine, on this first of two burns that the engine will perform, Orion will be commanded into a barbecue roll, basically like a piece of meat on a barbecue spit. It will roll on a very, very slow basis to provide very even thermal conditioning over the spacecraft for the duration of its flight toward deep space. 13 and a half minutes into the flight, Orion and the upper stage of the Delta IV now traveling 16,000 miles an hour. More than 2,100 miles downrange from the Cape Canaveral Air Force Station. Belonging to the flight operations team under the direction of Flight Director Mike Serafin, enjoying the view from Orion's cameras, this first ever view from America's newest spacecraft as it continues its climb towards its preliminary orbit. This will be two orbits of the Earth, the first elliptical, the second highly elliptical, out to a distance of 3,630 statute miles, passing through the Van Allen radiation belts twice before its high-speed entry back into Earth and a parachute-assisted splashdown some 600 miles to the west of Baja, California, with the total duration for this test flight expected to be 4 hours, 23 minutes in duration.